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0: your personality is, it's my fault. 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

around. 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
1: 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Good. It's the weekend.
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1: 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KPAT, Orchid Santa Maria, Lompoc. 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

0: chances in my hood like Nevada. 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
0: 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I was about to, but you convinced us. 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
1: No alarm. Weekend. Coffee in bed. Good. It's the weekend.
2: Oh, yeah. 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
1: weekend. KPAT, Orchid Santa Maria, Lompoc. 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
5: 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The air we breathe, water we drink, and land we share? Real progress begins with birds. 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And by helping them thrive, all of us thrive as well. Audubon is a place where birds matter, where habitats are protected, where communities are engaged, and where change takes flight. Because at Audubon, hope begins with birds. Progress begins with birds. It all begins with birds. Audubon.
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1: No alarm. Weekend. Coffee in bed. Good. It's the weekend.
2: Oh, yeah. I'm ready for the
1: 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KPAT, Orchid Santa Maria, Lompoc. 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
1: 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Good. It's the weekend.
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1: 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KPAT, Orchid Santa Maria, Lombok. 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
1: Welcome to Community Focus, heard every Saturday and Sunday morning at this time on the stations of American General Media Santa Maria. And this morning we're talking with Edwin Weaver, Executive Director of Fighting Back Santa Maria. Good morning, Edwin.
2: Good morning. It's great to be here.
1: Talk about exactly what Fighting Back Santa Maria is, what it involves, and how it helps the community.
2: Fighting Back is a nonprofit here in town whose mission is to achieve resiliency against substance abuse, reduce instances of violence, and promote a safe and healthy community for our children and families. We do that through a variety of programs that we provide to our community.
1: Do you guys do anything for drug prevention, recovery programs for teens, treatment programs, whether they be for childhood trauma, which sometimes will lead to an addiction for a teenager, or addiction itself? Across the United States, I've just heard too many stories about how kids, teenagers getting hooked on opiates, and it's a bad situation. Didn't used to happen back when I was a kid.
2: I think it has affected our kids negatively in a major way, all because of their addiction. So I think you're right in that we have to address substance use since the access to substances in our community. One of the things we do is when we get a call from a parent is we encourage them to use our program called Trust But Verify. That's a very simple program that you can call us at our office or email us, and we will send you a drug kit. That's just how much it costs us. And you can drug test your child in the privacy of your own home. Only you and your child will know the results of that drug test. That's really important because then you know what you're dealing with. If your child is acting differently, if they are sleeping all the time, or their mood is changing, or they're hanging around other children that you don't know and don't approve of, you want to verify, are they on drugs or are they having other issues that they need to be dealing with? So once you are able to verify that, you can trust them, but we ask you to just let's verify, get it on, get some science behind it. Are you using marijuana? Are you using another drug? And then starting from there, the family can call us back if they find out that child is using drugs, and we can help connect them to drug treatment programs in our community.
1: Right. I think another thing that kids really should know is that there may be marijuana medical or marijuana legalization, but if you're thinking about that when you are 18 years old, might not be the best idea, especially if you have a history of addiction in your family. You have to remember that marijuana can be, I hate saying this, a gateway drug, which can lead to stronger drugs.
2: The other thing that's very important to realize is that adolescents' brains are redeveloping. Around 12, 13 years old, the gray matter sloughs off to make room for growth. And then those gray matter cells reintroduce themselves between that age and age 26. So the effects of marijuana are very different on adolescents than they are adults. When it comes to adolescents, they do not need to introduce these chemicals into their brain development. It is very adverse for the over the long term. It inhibits growth. It inhibits the synapses connecting properly. And the addictive properties that you mentioned just latch on, and it's very hard to get off. So we have students who are doing well one day, and all of a sudden they get introduced to marijuana, and they are on a slippery slope to dropping out of school. And the outcomes of students who drop out of school is very poor in this community, in our society in general.
1: If you go to college, you may find out because of your marijuana use at 13 or 14, you might not be able to concentrate as well. You might not be able to think things out as well because if your brain development is affected by drug use at a young age, you may have to spend a lot of money going through therapy in order to get that back, in order to make your brain work better. So save yourself a lot of money and a lot of time by not using marijuana when you're 13 or 14 years old. What about recovery programs and treatment programs for teens in the community?
2: Well, like I said, our mission is to work with other community members, and that's what we do in this area because we are not a drug treatment program, but there are many good ones in our community. The first one being Santa Maria Youth and Family. See, they have groups and they have individual counseling for substance abuse users. So you can reach out to them. I also am happy to announce that Teen Court was provided a very small grant, but a good grant for marijuana addiction. It's a 10-week program for students who have a drug, have a marijuana problem, and will be able to take clients of teenagers who are having a problem with marijuana use.
1: Good stuff. 12-step. If you have an addiction, whether it be gambling, drugs, intimacy, you can take care of it through a 12-step program if you keep working it. Of course, one of the other worst addictions, cigarettes. nicotine. Again, you want to save your body, you want to save yourself a lot of money, don't start. Are there treatment programs, are there prevention programs for kids in the Santa Maria Valley concerning nicotine?
2: Sure. What's great about our county is that we are a tobacco-free campus county. Also, we're working with our Department of Public Health very vigorously in our CEASE program to try to get tobacco use down in our community. What we found is that we've been able to reduce tobacco use amongst youth very steadily on it since 2003. It's been on a downward trend, and we're very happy for all the hard work of all the parents and all the teachers and everybody involved. However, we do know that e-cigarette use has tripled in the last 3 years. So where we had no product, now we have this entry-level product, tobacco laced nicotine in them. There's still many heavy metals in there. There's arsenic that are not FDA approved to be in your lungs. They try to tell people, oh, it'll help you get off of cigarettes. If you need to stop smoking, talk to your doctor. They will get you on a good regimen of meds or other products that have been effective to get you off of tobacco. It's the most addictive product we have out there, and it's unfortunately is still legal. They are in the hands of kids, they are marketed to kids, and they are negatively impacting our kids' health now and in the future, and I'm very concerned about this.
1: Right, and one of the things is don't ever start doing it. If you don't smoke cigarettes already, don't pick up an e-cigarette because it can lead you to end up smoking the regular cigarettes. It could be game on for your brain and to addiction to nicotine, to cigarettes, or something far worse.
2: The medical community is unanimous. The World Health Organization asked for a universal ban of these products. I am so disappointed in our legislation that they have allowed these products to come in, and we're putting them in the hands of people and saying, breathe this chemical into your body. Who knows what it's going to do to your brain? Who knows what's going to do to your lungs? And I'm very concerned that we're going to look down the road and go, oh my goodness, how did we ever let this happen? People who are marketing this stuff, they're making millions and millions and millions of dollars off the backs of our kids because nobody is saying enough already in protecting our children. I'm very upset about this.
1: Right. Yeah, you remember that back in the day when cigarette smoking was popular and looked upon as manly or feminine or cool, we didn't know yet all the diseases it could cause. And people smoked cigarettes in grocery stores and on television, and then finally took a few years, a few decades. Oops, this has carbon monoxide in it, causes heart disease. Thousands of people are dying every year. Horrible habit. You want to take care of your body, you want to take care of your mind, stay away. One more thing I wanted to ask you very quickly here. Do you refer people to treatment programs for childhood, teenage trauma, trauma in the home, whether it be emotional trauma, whether it be sexual trauma? Are there organizations here in the Santa Maria Valley that can counsel? Is there therapy for kids and families?
2: Sure. What's really great about our community is how much everybody cares about children. If you talk to anybody, they are invested in our kids, and that is reflected in our mental health system. We have nonprofits like CALM, Child Abuse Listening and Mediation, and others who are effective in their treatment of childhood trauma. We also have private providers who are excellently trained in this area, and then we have our county mental health system. We got to work with our kids who are experiencing trauma if we want to stop later manifestations of this problem. And so everybody's on board. There's lots of services. We just need to get parents to give us a call or give the access line. You can find that on the Santa Barbara County website for mental health, and they will help you find a provider that fits your insurance plan. If you don't have insurance and your child has been traumatized, the district attorney's office have funds through their victim witness program for children to get treatment. And it doesn't matter how long ago it happened. And so make sure that you call somebody and get some help. You can call us. We'll steer you in the right direction. Or you can call county mental health, or you can call the DA's office if you have more questions about that.
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1: Edwin Weaver, Executive Director, Fighting Back Santa Maria. Great to have you in here. Thank you so much for doing what you're doing in our community, and we'll have you back in again.
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1: 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KPAT, Orchid Santa Maria, Lombok. 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
1: 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KPAT, Orchid Santa Maria, Lombok. This is 95.7 The Beat. 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

the loud mouth, we can fuck around. 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Looking

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1: 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Good. 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
1: 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KPAT, Orchid Santa Maria, Lombok. 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
1: Another hour of hit music starts now.
3: What's happening? It's your partner, Big Boy. It's about that time. Let's get this weekend turned up right now. Big Boy's Neighborhood starts now. Big Boy's Neighborhood. All right, now, beautiful day in the neighborhood, man. Hopefully, you're having the best Memorial Weekend ever. Thank you for being in the neighborhood, man. Hopefully, we're providing some kind of soundtrack for your weekend. Believe that, man. Anybody putting any meats on the grill?
4: Yeah, right.
3: Oh, Lou. You fell right into it. I was hoping you said that.
5: You know what? When I was in Vegas, I went to this dope, like a barbecue spot, and they sold the rub, they sold the barbecue sauce, so I grabbed some of that, and I'm going to make some ribs, bro.
3: Oh, my God.
4: Yep.
3: Man, we back that in part. Tuesday, too, because we're not going to do Monday.
5: For sure,
3: yeah, bring something in on Tuesday.
4: Yeah.
3: You know what I'm saying? Don't leave it at the house.
5: No, I won't.
3: There's been a time, because Louis barbecue, he grilled his buttocks off. Yeah, see, there you go. I say buttocks, she ready to say the A word. Oh, my God.
6: Wait, I'm not supposed to say that.
3: Man.
4: No.
6: What? Dude, I didn't
3: know. The A word?
6: Yeah.
3: Oh, my God.
5: You probably say it the most out of all of us.
6: Oh,
3: yes.
6: My God. Yeah.
3: Oh, yeah, man.
4: Not for too much.
6: Yeah.
5: It's always on your mind.
6: All right, now.
4: It's always on your mind.
6: It's in my goals for this year. To get one.
3: To get, really, though. So my goal is to.
6: I'm manifesting it as I speak.
3: This weekend to grab my wife.
6: Period.
3: But thank you guys for hanging out in the neighborhood, man. We got very funny, man. TK Kirkland will be in the neighborhood, man, for an all-new big interview. So we got TK Kirkland in the neighborhood. Also, we got your biggest song of the week with DJ Quest. Of course, we got your phone taps courtesy of your good friend, Mr. Luther Lufay, and also your big hip-hop mix with

0: freaky, freaky like no one has ever made you feel, yeah.
1: You know who it is. It's Big Boy's Neighborhood, baby.

Hopefully you're having the best Memorial Weekend ever, ladies and gentlemen. Remember, all things Big Boy's Neighborhood is right there at Big Boy TV, our YouTube channel. And like I said, we got TK Kirkland. He will be in the neighborhood. And you can find that entire interview. It'll be right there for Big Boy TV, amongst other interviews as well. Y'all continue to hang with us in the neighborhood. Big Boy.

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0: Big Boy Neighborhood, Mariana in the Neighborhood, Mari to the party. What you got, my love?
1: Alrighty, so this girl shared her screenshots of her talking to her dad. And let me know if this is valid, okay? Because I think that it is. So she's texting her dad because she got a flat tire. And she's like, hey, can you walk me through how to change a tire? And her dad's like, are you with Jason? And I'm guessing Jason's her boyfriend. And she responds back and she says, yeah, he said he's never changed a tire before. Just walk me through it. And her dad responds back saying, okay, step one, break up with Jason.
0: Mm-hmm.
1: And I'm like, bro, that's kind of valid. Like, first of all, if you don't know how to change a tire, you should be on the phone with her dad trying to learn how to change
0: a tire.
1: He's not
0: going to make that
1: anything,
0: call. He's not going to make that call. If I was Jason, for one, I know how to change a tire.
1: Right.
0: But it's a new day. A lot of people are not doing that. You know what I'm saying?
1: I've noticed that,
0: but
1: Big.
0: I wouldn't have my girl call her dad.
1: Yeah.
0: I would call one of the homies or try to get some kind of assistance first.
1: Right.
0: I'd call AAA or something.
1: Yeah.
0: She'd be like, I call my dad. Be like, No. Don't call your dad. Lou, you know how to change a tire?
2: Yes.
0: Hey,
3: but
0: you
3: know what
0: to change
3: I learned
0: a tire?
3: Yeah.
1: What happened?
3: I learned later in life to change a tire.
1: Later?
3: I didn't learn like young. I was like,
0: I just had buckets.
3: Over 18.
0: So
3: sure.
0: I was young. I had horrible cars, man.
3: Oh, buckets, yeah.
0: Yeah, I had horrible cars. So,
3: you know,
0: and then when I was in school, we had the auto mechanics class.
3: Yeah. Oh, really?
0: So, all my cars was messed up. So.
1: Mine's too.
0: The family car was messed up.
3: Well, the moment my dad bought the car, he told me, like, you got to learn how to do this. In order for you to drive, you got to learn how to change a tire.
0: But I was
3: first.
0: Like distributor. I did everything.
1: Mechanic, driver.
0: Yeah, I did. I did it all. Man.
1: Yeah. Sure.
0: But I wonder if my daughter called me, I would do more of the sending her assistance. Like if she called me and said she was on the side of the road and such couldn't do anything.
2: Yeah.
0: I would also think like, damn, he can't change a tire.
1: Yeah,
0: like, you know what I'm saying? There's a spare there or something.
3: Yeah, I would make sure
0: I got her home first.
1: For
0: and then
1: sure.
0: I would tell her like, hey, you need to break up with him.
1: Right. Yeah. I feel like my dad would tell me that too. But also, yeah, I definitely want him to have roadside assistance too. Like if you cannot change it, at least
0: get somebody
1: have
0: out
1: that,
0: here.
1: Bro.
0: Right.
1: Like, don't make me call my dad. What
0: and you
1: got to
0: be
1: then?
0: Careful how you say that too, because we men, we're fragile too.
1: Yeah.
3: Like,
0: if you were just like, hey,
3: he's
0: you know, well, let me call someone. Let me get a real man out here. That hurt us. You know what I'm saying? Let me get somebody out here that know how to change a tire. It's obvious. No, I'll drive home. Just put your feet in the window, in the passenger seat. Just put your feet on the dashboard in the window. You know what I'm saying?
3: Go ahead and hold my bag.
0: I'll do it.
1: No, that definitely matters.
0: Yeah, I'll do it. Let me call my brother.
1: Right, someone.
0: Can you imagine a guy,
3: sad.
0: If you come out there and you're the guy like, oh, he didn't know how to do it?
1: Right,
0: I'll do it.
1: Embarrassing.
0: Yeah, I'll do it for you, little lady. I'll do it. But I want to hear from you out there, man. Let's speak on it. I wish my blank knew how to blank. I wish my blank knew how to blank. I wish my homeboy Frank knew how to save money.
1: I wish my roommate knew how to communicate a little bit more. Because I feel like sometimes we're like, oh my God.
0: She's probably like, that's why I don't communicate.
3: Yeah.
0: She's probably like, because everything I say becomes a radio topic.
1: Probably.
0: Yeah, man. Yeah.
1: Honestly.
0: So we leave that there.
1: Like
0: sometimes we be slacking on the It's a live radio, Marty. So please.
1: You're right.
0: Yeah, but we want to hear from you. I want to turn your mic down just so you can go back home and hang with your roommate. I wish my blank knew how to blank. Hit us up, Big Boys Neighborhood.
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0: Big Boy Neighborhood. I wish my blank knew how to blink. Y'all hit us up. We're going to go to Nikki right now and see what's going down with Nikki up in here. Nikki, hello.
1: Hello.
0: Hello there, Nikki. Nikki, I wish my blank knew how to blank.
1: I also wish my boyfriend knew how to fix my bumper off my car.
0: Really, though? Okay, so you say you wish your boyfriend knew how to take your bumper off your car?
2: Why?
1: No. When my bumper was falling off, I had to go to other people to help me fix it. When I wish he would have helped me fix it.
0: Damn. And you calling right now, huh?
2: Wow.
0: Man, I wish my blank knew how to blank. So you wish your boyfriend knew how to fix your bumper or at least take it off the car or do something with it.
1: Yeah, I kind of take initiative and, you

0: Okay, cool. But he know how to use a phone, right?
1: Yes.
0: Okay, just checking. All righty, now. I wish my blank knew how to blank. She wish her boyfriend, her man, right, knew how to fix the bumper. She had to go to other people.
2: I wish my girl knew how to start up the grill.
3: Oh.
2: Like, sometimes I want to get home and I want to be, hey, can you just start the grill for me real quick? So by the time I get there, you know, we can still get thing on me. But, nah, right. Good luck.
0: Dude. Let me tell you. Good luck, dog. I don't know if you really want that, dude.
4: Exactly.
0: Because I queue at the, yeah, can you imagine?
2: Good luck.
0: Hell yeah, you come home, her whole hair,
3: yeah, no juice,
0: in front of her hair just blown off.
2: Using dog food.
0: Yeah.
3: One time that almost happened to me and my sister, because my brother-in-law, he's like, he always likes grilling and stuff, and he wasn't there, and we wanted some carne asada, and we're like, we don't need him. We don't need him.
0: Dude, we don't need him, girl.
3: Yeah, no, we tried to turn the propane or whatever. I don't know what the hell.
0: I don't play with
3: whatever. Dude, when my brother-in-law got home, he was like, you guys were about to blow this place up. Like, I don't know what we were doing, but he literally said we could have blown up the house.
0: My big, I can't come in tomorrow. Like, you're going to be late.
3: Right.
0: No, I'm in the hospital. But when I come in on Thursday, I do have some meat.
3: Well done.
0: Yeah, extremely well done. I wish my blank knew how to blank. I wish Myra knew how to turn on a barbecue grill. That's good. Hit us up. Big boy's neighborhood.
5: Does my hair look beautiful? Do my teeth look right?

0: carpet. Hello.
1: Hi, how you doing, sir?
0: Good.
1: Are you guys open to come and clean some carpet?
0: What kind of a stain?
1: It's blood.
0: In one room?
1: Yes, it's just in one room.
0: You're looking at about $125.
1: Will the stain come completely up?
0: We'll do the best we can for you, buddy.
1: Who am I speaking with right now?
0: My name is...
1: Do you come out to do the carpet, or you send somebody else out?
0: I'll send somebody. You're going to be confidential, buddy.
1: All right, because when he come in to clean up the house, he can't tell no one what he's seen.
0: Okay. What there is to see there, buddy?
1: There's blood on the carpet.
0: Nobody will know.
1: Can I pay in cash?
0: Yes.
1: Do I have to sign anything?
0: No, but I need your name.
1: Okay. My name is Luther. Last name is Lufay. And tell him when he come in, don't be looking around and...
0: Okay.
1: Just, you know, if he could just go to that one room and...
0: There is no... It's none of my business.
1: Okay, and clean the blood up.
0: None of our business.
1: You gonna tell him, don't say nothing, right?
0: Absolutely.
1: About the blood on the carpet.
0: As long as there is no bodies laying down on the floor.
1: You know, there's... Okay, there's no bodies on the floor. Nah, this is just blood on the carpet.
0: Okay. Telephone number, Luther.
1: You need a number?
0: I need the phone number.
1: Man, are you sure nothing gonna come back to me, man? Because I don't want to do no time. Can you call me at a payphone number? Can I put that on there?
0: No, you have to give me your number.
1: The home number, or can I give you the circular?
0: The phone home number, buddy.
1: All righty. 9-1-3. And tell him to pull up to the back.
0: Okay.
1: And don't be shining his lights when he get in the driveway. And with this, whatever you writing up, make sure you destroy those receipts. I don't want to have nothing left over.
0: Okay.
1: Tell him to wear some gloves.
0: And you have the cash.
1: And I have the cash.
0: Okay.
1: This ain't a threat, but I already got one. And don't let me get you too, all right?
0: You're jiving now.
1: No, I'm serious.
0: Okay.
1: I need somebody to come over here and clean this blood off the carpet. I'm very serious.
0: Okay.
1: I appreciate your time.
0: Take care, bye.
1: Thank you.
2: Let's go.
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11: 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Right. 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
11: Big Boy's Big Neighborhood, Boy. DJ Quest is up in here, and it's about that time for your... DJ Quest is up in here. What up, Questify?
14: What's good, Big?
11: Maintaining, my brother. Happy Memorial Weekend to you, my brother.
14: Memorial Weekend to you.
11: What's the plan for you, my brother?
14: DJing this weekend, yeah.
11: Many Hey, man, yeah. This is when I, around this time is when I started radio, man.
14: Oh, yeah. That's beautiful.
11: Yeah, I'm about to close out 32 years.
15: Damn.
11: Yeah, man. Thank you, guys.
15: guys. Thank you. 32 years of greatness.
16: Man, I thought for sure we would have like a cake or something like that. You would think I just told y'all, huh?
14: Yeah. We'll get the exact date. And
17: Yeah, that matters. It's the date.
16: That is true.
14: Exactly, yes. Mariana, celebrating all month.
16: All right.
17: In June, yes. Don't get me started.
16: And your birthday is June 12th.
17: Yes, June 12th. Hey, I care, okay? Right.
14: I didn't say that.
16: And that falls on a Friday.
17: Yes, I know.
16: Oh, man.
17: I don't know what I'm doing still.
16: I don't know what we're doing either.
18: When is it? June,
17: June 12th.
18: Oh, damn. That's like World Cup Day. What are we doing?
16: Oh, that's right. Oh, man. We got to do something for the World Cup Day.
14: Yeah.
16: Not her.
14: Hell yeah.
16: No, say it. Your mic was off. My bad.
18: No, World Cup.
16: Well, let's do this, man. Let's get into your big hip hop mix, and then we'll discuss. All righty. And not discuss it. Y'all continue. DJ.

0: And do continue to hang with us in the neighborhood, man. Our good friend, funny man, TK Kirkland, will be in the neighborhood. TK Kirkland coming up next.
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0: Big Boy Neighborhood Memorial Weekend. Hopefully having the best Memorial Weekend ever. Our good friend, man, not only is he a very funny man, but dude, this dude got knowledge like 9,000. Let's go ahead, man. We got our good friend TK Kirkland in the neighborhood. You probably know this because we've been knowing each other for decades, yes, right? But you know that I was a fan first, right?
1: Yes, yes.
0: Before
1: yes.
0: I got into radio, I used, and I've been in radio, this is year 32 for me.
1: Wow.
0: Before I got into radio, I used to go see you work out at the Comedy Store.
1: Right.
0: And just kill every, I've never seen you, TK, where I'm like, oh, he was all right. He was all right. You right. know, and you've been in the game, burning the game up for years, bro. And it was crazy about it, man, from 32, 35 years ago, you look the same.
1: That's what you said to me at the concert. Yeah.
0: Every time I see you, bro, like, I tell people that look like you, I say, man, you look like file footage. Like, I can't tell what year, if I'm looking at a picture, like, yeah. what year it is, unless you're standing next to somebody. And I'm like, oh, that's when Arsenio had the high top for you.
1: Right,
0: so, you know what
1: right,
0: I'm saying?
1: Right, right.
0: But, do you give out your age, TK?
1: Yeah, I do.
0: Now, do anyone know TK's age in here?
2: I don't know his age.
0: TK, how young are you?
1: I'm 66 years old.
2: Go ahead, bro.
3: Wow.
0: That kind of make me want to leave. Yeah, man.
1: Yeah, 66.
0: And if I didn't know you for the time that I've known you, right. I'd be like, man, TK bull.
1: Yeah, I get it all the time.
0: Man, yo. Hell yeah. So yeah. What? And there's so much to cover, but what is that? Like, are you eating bananas with the peel on it? Or, like, what's the secret?
1: I think it's a lot of things. I think it's no stress. I think
0: right,
1: it's,
0: right. How do you not be stressed in this right. economy?
1: I don't get stressed, y'all. I try to figure it out way before it can happen. I'm just one of those people, you know? Like, in my mind, most people think about tomorrow or next week. Mm-hmm. I'm already on the year 2035.
0: Really, though?
1: Yeah, I stay that far ahead of the game. Damn. And I remember backstage.
0: Did you bring me something back?
1: No. Yeah. So, you know, on tour, I always try to get a young comedian's game. So what I liked about on Carlos Miller, we was in the dressing room talking.
0: He's a hell of a one.
1: Hell, and he got it, you know, because I said, all great athletes, great entertainers, just don't see in front of them. And I give him the story of Joe Montana. Mm. And I said, when Joe Montana was in the championship against the Dallas Cowboys years ago, to show you how calm a person is, when he was in the stadium, he came back to the huddle because they was losing. And he said, hey, guys, did you see John Candy in the stands? My point being is a great basketball player doesn't see the basket. He sees the stadium. Mm-hmm. A great football player doesn't see the defense in front of him. He sees the exit sign. He sees security. He sees the guy selling the hot dogs, etc. A great comedian sees the whole room. So I explained that to him. It changed his perception of stand up because he went on the next day. He said, yo, I see what you're talking about. So I go that far deep and see. So I see way down the line instead of thinking about tomorrow.
0: Yeah.
1: So the way I take care of myself, the way I eat, I just want to be ready and I, you know, get up 4 or 5 o'clock in the morning mm-hmm. before my workout. I do 200 jumping jacks, 200 sit ups, 200 squats, 200 push ups. 200 calf raise. That's before I even hit the gym.
3: Damn.
0: TK, we're not going to let you go, my brother.
1: Nope.
0: No, y'all stick around y'all radios. We got more with TK Kirkland.

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1: This is Big Boy's Neighborhood.
2: She could rob my face, I don't want nothing in return. 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

0: Big Boys Neighborhood Memorial Weekend. Hopefully having the best Memorial Weekend ever. Our good friend, man, not only is he a very funny man, but dude, this dude got knowledge like 9,000. Let's go ahead, man. We got our good friend TK Kirkland in the neighborhood. What do you feel about comedy today, man? Is there that kind of discipline in comedy right now?
1: This is, I for a while I thought the young comedians got lucky with the internet, but I see the world so unique, right? The world's changed. Like, we have electric cars, we have automated systems. It's like Jake Paul being one of the richest boxers in the world.
0: Right, right.
1: And you got boxers who've been boxing their whole life, got more talent than him. It's just the game, the world evolved.
0: Yes.
1: And you have to learn to evolve. If not, you're going to be a complainer.
0: Right.
1: Bottom line, you're going to be a complainer.
0: Hey, man, but you've been in the game where you've seen comedy change as
1: Absolutely.
0: Well. Because comedy also, I feel it's coming back somewhat, and I'll explain what I mean by this, TK. Like, comedy used to be, we could say anything. And it wasn't about being disrespectful. It was about taking some of the worst case scenarios and finding laughter in it.
1: Absolutely.
0: And now it's like, you got this mental editor that you got to deal with. Like, man, can I say this? Can I say that? Am I going to offend anyone? You know, is somebody taping my show? Am I going to get canceled? You remember a time, man, when it was just, you got on and you had to be in the room to hear the joke. And then you had to go and tell your homie what TK said.
1: Absolutely.
0: You know,
1: those
0: days were very special.
1: Very special.
0: What's the difference between those days and what you feel is going on today?
1: Well, you are guided by your leader, which is Donald Trump. Donald Trump is a bully. Mm-hmm. Donald Trump will talk about everybody in the world, but when someone talks about him, he has a whole staff, a marketing machine to deflect what's really true. And if your leader is weak, the people are going to be weak.
0: Mm-hmm.
1: So the people who follow him are weak, so they're complainers. There's nothing wrong with anybody talking about somebody else. It's the business. Been going on since Johnny Carson, etc. You understand?
0: Mm-hmm.
1: So the world has truly changed. They've gotten weaker. That's all that has happened.
0: Yeah.
1: And if you're a man, you take it. This is the game. Michael Jackson got talked about more than anybody in show business. And he'll go and make a song and explain how he felt in the song. But when you're a celebrity like us, all everybody here, you got to deal with the consequences. It's just, this entertainment is not for the weak.
0: TK, we're not going to let you go, my brother.
2: No,
0: y'all stick around y'all radios. We got more with TK Kirkland in the neighborhood, Big Boys Neighborhood.
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0: Yeah. Big Boy.
5: Ring, ring. Who the f*** is that? It's a 9-1-0 number, so you know it. Set.

0: Big Boy Neighborhood Memorial Weekend. Hopefully having the best Memorial Weekend ever. Our good friend, man, not only is he a very funny man, but dude, this dude got knowledge like 9,000. Let's go ahead, man. We got our good friend TK Kirkland in the neighborhood. How did you get into comedy, TK?
1: I got into comedy by a unique situation. Mm-hmm. It was something that it's hard to explain. But I was at Cal State Northridge, you know, getting my master's degree back in the early 80s. You know, I was a track star. A lot of people don't know I was a track star.
0: He's a runner. He's a track star.
1: Yeah. Go ahead. Yeah. So I came out of Snyder High School in Jersey City, New Jersey. At the time, you know, we had the hottest track circuit in the world. We had Ronaldo Skeets, Nehemiah, Carl Lewis, Butch Wolfick, and we were just some phenomenal runners in Jersey at the time. So I came out here, and it all started because I met Keenan Ivory Wayans.
0: Really, though?
1: Yeah.
0: And this-

0: Were you always hood funny, classroom funny? Were your people seeing it? Yeah, I can see that too, though.
1: I'm a very quiet guy, but I look for opportunities even to this day.
0: Right. So you will analyze. You'll probably see more than the average person.
1: Absolutely.
0: Too.
1: I see things that other people don't see. I walk in the room. I want to know who owned the building.
0: Yeah.
1: I want to know how to get the money right.
0: Yeah.
1: So even when I did my first comedy show, I actually produced my first comedy show.
0: Before we were producing our own. Like now it's a blueprint. Now it's a.
1: Exactly.
0: You know.
1: I was doing it by myself.
0: So when you go and get into comedy, how does that happen for you?
1: I just think people have their own unique thing. Comedy was not even on my radar.
0: Right.
1: So when I told my parents I was doing comedy, they looked at me like I was crazy.
0: Did you quit school to do comedy?
1: No, I had already graduated.
0: Gotcha.
1: Yeah,
0: gotcha.
1: I got out in 82. I didn't start until 1985.
0: So what brought you to the stage?
1: What brought me to the stage?
0: Because that's a lonely world, too.
1: No, it depends on who it is.
0: But and the reason why I say that too is because there's no real comedy groups. You know what I'm saying? Where yes. It's like if the
1: it's
0: Jackson Five is five of them.
1: No,
0: you know what I'm saying? Of course, Mike. But yeah, this is like I'm up here by myself.
1: No, I love that.
0: Got it.
1: I'm a loner. And see, most people want to be on TV and movies. I don't look at it that way.
0: Mm.
1: I look at comedy as a platform to do business. So I use my platform to get into other opportunities around the world, right? So I tell people all the time, I'm a businessman. Comedy is my side hustle. So I worked hard to become a very successful man. When I see the entertainers in this game not understanding business, they've been at 10, 20 years, not a millionaire.
0: Right.
1: 20-something years, they gonna die broke. They complain about their agent, didn't get them a good deal. And I've been preaching, you know, this for a long time, handle your own business, know what you're worth. And now everything is coming out in the opening. Oh, I didn't make this amount of money.
0: Yeah,
1: I didn't do this. Because people get caught up in the hype of success. And your success is really your health. Your success is really your knowing what you're worth in this game.
0: TK, we're not going to let you go, my brother.
2: Nope.
0: No, y'all stick around y'all radios. We got more with TK Kirkland in the neighborhood.

0: Big Boy Neighborhood Memorial Weekend. Hopefully having the best Memorial Weekend ever. Our good friend, man, not only is he a very funny man, but dude, this dude got knowledge like 9,000. Let's go ahead, man. We got our good friend TK Kirkland in the neighborhood. When you first do your first comedy shows, or you know it's about to happen, where do the jokes come from?
1: Now it just comes from the
0: even
1: gut.
0: I'm talking about then.
1: Yeah, I just I can think about so many things throughout the week. Never have a plan. My show is not written like everybody else. Mm-hmm. My show is when my hand touches that mic, pow, magic happens. And I just start talking. Just like the day you saw me at the We The Ones comedy tour.
0: Yes, sir.
1: Had no idea what I was going to talk about.
0: Until
1: I touched the mic.
0: So even the early days, you knew, like, to rely on self.
1: Self.
0: Yeah, man.
1: Even down to health, because what people do as they get older, they think their children going to take care of them.
0: Right. They wait. Hold on, they not? Yeah, I take care of my mom.
1: That's what I mean. It's very rare. It takes a very special person to take care of their parents, because your kids have their own lives.
0: Yeah, he's just going to leave me somewhere?
1: He's going to leave you somewhere, dog.
0: Hey, man, but you know what, real shit? I've seen it where...
1: It's like that. All you got to do is read. The statistics are high in kids dropping their parents off in assisted living and all that type of stuff and never coming back to see them. Like, this is real talk.
0: You're like, they ain't going to do that to me.
1: Well, I stay healthy.
0: That's why you all them sit-ups and...
1: Because the goal is not to be dependent on someone to take care of me. Mm. I take that very seriously. I really do.
0: Damn.
1: And the thing that I want people to...
0: I don't know if I should have brought you in here. You make me seem like I'm not doing enough.
1: Yeah,
0: you
1: know, because I like to get people to think differently. That's why I'm glad you got me here. Most people think a certain way. My job is to make you say... he have a point, or make you think differently. Because I always tell people, you got to just like take care of yourself, stop depending on other people. And that's why health is very important. Just like when you fill out your Social Security, people think it's funny. But you know what the real flex in that is? You made it.
0: Yeah, man.
1: A lot of people don't make it to fill out their information for their Social Security.
0: Yeah, you know, it's a trip. What I say sometimes, TK, too, man, is I tell people, I'm like, man, such and such didn't make it to their gray hair.
1: That's right.
0: That's horrible.
1: Yes, it is.
0: When somebody, now you could die, you could do whatever you're going to do to it, but you didn't make it.
1: You didn't make it.
0: To your gray
1: hair. That's what life's about. We got to teach the young kids, men and women, life is long.
0: Yeah. Oh, my God. I say the same thing to my kids, bro.
1: Life is long.
0: God willing.
1: When people say life is short, you're taking off years of your life, because words are powerful. Mm-hmm. And I use the example of Biggie Smalls and Tupac. In their albums, think about it, they all talked about death.
0: Yeah.
1: All talked about death and leaving here. When you think about Jay-Z, it was always talking about money and success in the future. So those are my examples for people to resonate with what I'm saying. What comes out of your mouth is very powerful. So I tell people, don't say life is long, you can't deal with it. I mean, short, say life is long and I'm not going to stay here to deal with it.
0: TK, we're not going to let you go, my brother.
2: Nope.
0: No, y'all stick around y'all radios. We got more with TK Kirkland in the neighborhood, Big Boys Neighborhood.
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0: Memorial weekend. Hopefully having the best Memorial weekend ever. Our good friend, man, not only is he a very funny man, but dude, this dude got knowledge like 9,000. Let's go ahead, man. We got our good friend TK Kirkland in the neighborhood. Do you keep your eye on kind of everything, bro?
1: Everything.
0: Yeah, man.
1: Yeah, everything. You know, I live in Paris, France, so I've been there for like 7 years now. Wow. So that's good.
0: What the hell took you to Paris, France? I'm just besides the plane.
1: I'm just a fly dude.
0: Yeah.
1: I do fly, you know.
0: Yeah, man.
1: Yeah.
0: What made you move to Paris?
1: Well, my daughter went there after she graduated from college.
0: Mm-hmm.
1: I got an apartment over there. Well, it was my apartment. I paid the bill.
0: But right, yeah.
1: I got her living a dream life, and I think that is cool.
0: You know? Yeah, so how often are you at home now, like in Paris?
1: Because
0: you travel, you still
1: I'm
0: travel
1: only here
0: a lot.
1: In the States until the tour is over. When the tour is over, I go back for a few weeks, then I come back, then I start my City Winery tour. I start my Punchline tour. I start my Comedy Club tour in Soho. Like,
0: Back, you take the money, and then you go back home for
1: yeah,
0: a second.
1: Yeah, yeah, yeah. Because it's a flex, because I had so many things come at me in life. And to know that I won
0: mm-hmm.
1: means everything to me.
0: What does that mean, I had so many things come at me in
1: you
0: life?
1: You know, fights,
0: mm-hmm.
1: jail, bad decisions. And
0: life.
1: Life
0: stuff.
1: You know?
0: Oh, yeah.
1: But I made good choices.
0: How do you make that? We're dealing with regular life. Because some of the comedians, people say, man, comedians are some of the most serious people.
1: Yes.
0: You know what I'm saying? Like, how does that go from real life to getting on stage and making people laugh when things aren't as funny for you at that moment?
1: I never had them kind of problems. I avoid it by any means necessary. You bring me any type of aggravation, you got to go.
0: Yeah.
1: Because I'm going
0: to
1: have to
0: But you have to learn that, too,
1: you
0: though.
1: You have to learn it.
0: Yeah.
1: And everybody experiences
0: That's not page
1: different.
0: One.
1: That's not page one.
0: Yeah, man.
1: You actually have to live it.
0: Do you have any, now there's associations, but do you have any comedy or celebrity friends, or you know how to keep things in perspective and in place?
1: Everybody is an associate. I try not to be friends.
0: Mm-hmm.
1: Jealousy, confusion, somebody might say the wrong thing. He says, she says type stuff. All that type of stuff I avoid by any means necessary. I just rather move by myself. You know, sometimes I don't even book comedians. Like lately, I just started putting comedians on the show with me. But normally I don't even do that. I let the club do it just to avoid the BS.
0: Right. Like the pick and choose whatever it may be.
1: I ain't got time for that.
0: Are there comedy beefs?
1: I'm quite sure it is. Yeah. I just stay out of it.
0: Right.
1: I'm quite sure. I said that's kid stuff. I ain't got time for that. I don't deal with children type stuff. I get the buddy, get out the way.
0: TK, we're not going to let you go, my brother.
2: Nope.
0: No, y'all stick around y'all radios. We got more with TK Kirkland in the neighborhood. Big

0: little Memorial weekend. Hopefully having the best Memorial weekend ever. Our good friend, man, not only is he a very funny man, but dude, this dude got knowledge like 9,000. Let's go ahead, man. We got our good friend TK Kirkland in the neighborhood. Hey, man, with being in the business for decades now, and we say how the business changed. Mm-hmm. When you go to do something, you know how to hit it and quit it.
1: Absolutely.
0: Get in and get out.
1: Absolutely.
0: Yeah, you know. Because I see comedy now too, and it seemed like it's coming back too. Because you come from a cloth of where you had to do real work. You know what I'm saying?
1: Absolutely.
0: And not that nobody's doing real work now, but it was like, man, Monday night I'd be here, Tuesday night I could be there, and it was really getting on stage, and you were cutting your teeth, you know, the 10,000 hours, and you had to build the buzz because you didn't have this where somebody could say, oh, he's funny.
1: Yeah, this is how far when you go back, the Palace.
0: Oh yeah,
1: remember before anybody blew up. I had the Palace. I had Zeno's on Century Boulevard in the Sheraton Hotel. But I had the Golden Tail, Burlam West in Long Beach. Remember all those?
0: But even early on, sharing the stage or giving those opportunities, did you feel like those opportunities were presented back to you?
1: That's a great question.
0: Because you gave a lot of people, because TK, your name not just is... Your name was, let me say was, but is powerful.
1: Yes.
0: But your name forever was ridiculous.
1: Absolutely.
0: Like you could have been, and maybe people could say certain things, but you could have been a real gatekeeper too.
1: Yes, yes.
0: But you shared a lot of that. And I'm just wondering when it starts to get a little more quiet or whatever it is, or people start saying things, did people do the same for you that you did for
1: them? That's a great question. You have to ask yourself something, at least with me, coming through sports and having the right coaches in my life, you know. And one thing I have on everybody in this world that no one can take away from me, I know my purpose on this planet.
0: Mm-hmm.
1: And my purpose is to help people. And when you help people and you see the success, it makes you feel good. You know you did the right thing. Like, let's take Mike Epps for a situation. Like, I took Mike Epps out of Atlanta, Georgia, born in New York City. Godfrey, started D.L. Hughley. And when I see their success, it's like a big brother looking to see what they've accomplished. Because I have a street mentality.
0: Mm-hmm.
1: Stay low-key, flex occasionally. I can't share to the world what I've accomplished. It'll blow their mind if they knew what I had. So I move a certain way because I came up with Hustlers,
0: yeah.
1: You know? And when you came up with the type of hustlers I was with, they was like my mentors. Sometimes I want to go on social media or have a video and just scream to the top of my lungs, look what I've accomplished. But I'm quiet. I'm secretive. And just to see them gentlemen do well, I did my job.
0: TK, we're not going to let you go, my brother.
2: Nope.
0: No, y'all stick around y'all radios. We got more with TK Kirkland in the neighborhood, Big Boys Big Neighborhood.
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0: All right, 805, enough with the commercials. Right. It's about the big boy, big boy's hip-hop spot. Let's get right back into it on 95.7 The Beat.
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0: Chilling with my man, Big Boy, like

0: Boys Neighborhood Memorial Weekend. Hopefully having the best Memorial Weekend ever. Our good friend, man, not only is he a very funny man, but dude, this dude got knowledge like 9,000. Let's go ahead, man. We got our good friend TK Kirkland in the neighborhood. What made you see something in a young Mike Epps? And we're talking about Mike Epps. That we're not even talking about Friday Epps.
1: No, we're talking about way before.
0: Yeah.
1: We was talking about it the other day, me, him, and TC, because TC is a gentleman who's my right-hand guy to this day. And when I saw Mike, I just had this eye for talent back then. And Mike was on stage in Atlanta, and I just saw something. And we laugh about it. I said, all the stuff that you're doing now, I saw it 30-something years ago. That's insane. Mm-hmm. Same with Godfrey. Same with DL. I saw it. I had the eye for it. And they all have proven me right. And that right there is priceless.
0: And without naming any names, it could be yes or no. Have there been others that did turn or looked like?
1: No. Everybody that I bought on.
0: Okay.
1: Because the list is long. I'm just naming them.
0: Right.
1: But the list is long. I changed a lot of people's lives, y'all. So it's a good thing. And a lot of people know my company I had with David Kleeman and Tommy Chesterow. We had Sandra Bullock, Anthony Michael Hall, John Leguizamo. Like, the list was long. It's just that now that the internet has changed the game, people are finding out about TK Kirkland.
0: Yeah, even more so,
1: yeah,
0: huh?
1: Yeah.
0: And I've seen that too, man. Like, my daughter is starting to find. My daughter's 17, she'll be 18. My son as well.
1: Yes.
0: They are finding you, Arnaz, Jay, Bruce. You know what I'm saying? Because
1: that's awesome.
0: Yes. It's material or even just sit downs.
1: Yes.
0: And what I love about you too, TK, is that you're a veteran and relevant at the same time.
1: Yes.
0: And a lot of people can't do that. Be veterans and relevant at the same time.
1: That
0: people still want to, like, I got that from E-40.
1: Right.
0: That people still, there's something still that people want to talk.
1: Yes.
0: And you haven't met anyone. And it's crazy because the decades that you've been in the business, somebody's just learning you today.
1: Absolutely.
0: And that's the same thing I tell my team, man. I can't say, oh, I got 32 years in radio. Somebody just asked me over the weekend, what do you do? You know what I'm saying?
1: Something?
0: Or like, oh, or they know me from a piece of something.
1: Right.
0: Like, bro, or something I did with Jaden Smith or just something. And then they'll go down a rabbit hole, if that. If not, they'll just leave it there. And that's what I'm known for.
1: Because I like to tell people, if you know, you know.
0: Yeah, yeah.
1: I'm not going to sit there and try to start explaining to people what I do. Like, I was on the plane the other day. A young man was sitting next to me, and everybody's coming on the plane. Saw me. Oh my God!
0: Yeah,
1: TK Kirk, I'm a fan. So the guy finally got the confidence. I said, "What do you do?" I said, "Ah, sir, it's not important."
0: Yeah,
1: you know, I said, it's not important. But thank God, I need to get up though. Use the bathroom.
0: TK, we're not gonna let you go, my brother.
2: Nope.
0: No, y'all stick around, y'all radios. We got.

Like Solana, I promise. 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Something about a conservative regular girl that still can beat up jazz. 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Zodiac sign, it must be a Gemini moon, cause we about to go half. Mistakenly, nobody been in a bag, but how many bodies done been in her bag?

0: Boys Neighborhood Memorial Weekend. Hopefully having the best Memorial Weekend ever. Our good friend, man, not only is he a very funny man, but dude, this dude got knowledge like 9,000. Let's go ahead, man. We got our good friend TK Kirkland in the neighborhood. Have you seen the Michael movie yet?
1: I think it's awesome.
0: Yeah, man. Saying you started trying to kill it on the Vine. That's why I told people, I said, man, criticize.
1: So here's
0: I enjoy
1: what people
0: it.
1: Don't get. And I'm glad you brought that up. Mm-hmm. The world tries to give Joe Jackson a bad rap. Mm-hmm. And I'm going to tell you about someone has to be the villain for the kids to succeed in life. Mm-hmm. Joe Jackson may have been hard on him. He may have done parenting that people wouldn't think you should be a parent, but he changed those kids' lives. Mm-hmm. Because Janet would have been with some drug dealer in Gary, Indiana. LaToya would have been a hoe.
0: Damn. Shit, this where you going?
1: All the other brothers would have been gang members or working in some way. I don't know if you ever been to Gary, Indiana.
0: Right, right.
1: Gary, Indiana ain't no joke.
0: God damn.
1: Or their kids would end up in gangs and all that.
0: I would have thought you would have just said they wouldn't be what, as successful as they are. I don't know what you was going for. Naming occupations.
1: Yeah, I wanted to take it deep.
0: So
1: people can feel what I'm saying.
0: You saying this how bad it could have been.
1: This is how bad it could have been. So I want people
0: Thank God you said about Reeby.
1: I want people to look at Joe Jackson a different way. He had to be the villain to change their life.
0: Did the movie depict that for you though? Because you could see that.
1: Yeah, because I, believe it or not, I was a young kid and I remember the first time I saw the Jackson 5. Mm-hmm. It was 1968 when the Jackson 5 did the Ed Sullivan show. And I was sitting in the living room with my mother and I was telling my mom, Mom, come see these kids. To this day, Ed Sullivan, 1960, you can Google it, 1969. I was in Jersey, New Jersey, watching it on TV. And I followed Michael and them their whole career.
0: You ever met Michael or any of the Jacksons?
1: We've been in the same like this, mm-hmm. but we never actually shook hands or actually met. So I guess no.
0: Damn.
1: Yeah, you know.
0: You know what's wild about that, man, is you tearing through comedy, you can't tell me that dude didn't know who you were.
1: Oh, yeah, I totally
0: Oh,
1: agree.
0: Yeah, yeah. There's
1: totally
0: no
1: agree.
0: Way, the way that he loved comedy and laughing, no way in the world.
1: And you saying that makes me feel so good because Prince was a big fan of mine. Mm-hmm. I mean, he used to fly me in.
0: That's probably why Michael didn't come, because, you know, Michael, you know.
1: Funny, yeah. He used to fly me in to do shows up when he had his clubs up in Minnesota. So to be here to talk about my journey and where I'm continuing to go is just a phenomenal feeling. And I know I'm truly blessed.
0: Yeah, man. TK, thank you for being in the neighborhood. For those out there, you can find the entire interview with TK Kirkland. It's right there at Big Boy TV, our YouTube channel. And as you're watching, make sure you hit that subscribe button. Y'all continue to hang with us in the neighborhood. Big Boy's Big Neighborhood.
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0: Big Boy Neighborhood. All righty, your chance to speak on it. I wish my blank knew how to blank. We're going to bring Lexi into the neighborhood to see what's going down with Lexi. Sexy Lexi, hello.
1: Hello.
0: Hello there, Lexi. Lexi, I wish my blank knew how to what?
1: I wish my boyfriend knew how to drive.
0: Oh, really? Oh, now, do you mean you wish your boyfriend knew how to drive better or he doesn't drive at all?
1: Well, he's learning how to drive in general, so.
0: Really, though? And what is he, 15 and a half? Or
2: what's going on there? Is he?
1: No, he's 20, but he was in a bad accident.
0: So wait, hold on. He was in a bad accident before?
1: Yeah.
0: All right, we take all the comment, man.
3: Yeah,
0: we take all the...
2: Yeah. Make it feel sad.
0: Man, you had to make it all traumatic.
2: Never mind.
0: So you say you wish your boyfriend knew how to drive.
1: Yeah, he's passenger princess for now.
0: Passenger princess.
3: Toes up and everything.
0: Yeah, all in the window. Now, so when you guys go out on dates, it's obvious you got to drive.
1: Yeah, sadly.
0: Right. And where do you take them to? Like, you're not taking them, like, to work and running errands and everything, are you?
1: I do if I have a day off.
0: Really? What about when he wanted to, like, go out with the homies or something? The homies got to drive, or do you have to drop him off?
1: No, his homies pick him up, or sometimes he asks to get the car, and he just puts gas.
0: Right. Yeah. So can he take your car somewhere? Like, can he take it and drive a little bit?
1: Yeah, technically a little bit. I don't really trust him to take it, like, far away type of thing.
0: Okay, yeah. He's definitely not getting on no freeways. You know what I'm saying?
2: Yeah,
0: absolutely. How long have y'all been together, Lexi?
1: 2 years.
0: 2 years. And where are some of the places that you got to drive to?
1: Well, right now he's been working in West LA.
0: You taking to work?
1: LA to West LA, yeah.
0: You taking to work every day?
1: Yeah, for now, yeah.
0: I heard that.
2: For now?
0: Do you pick him up too, or does he have somebody else drive him home?
1: No, sometimes his coworkers bring him home.
0: Okay. All right. So you drop him off, then sometimes his coworkers bring him home.
2: Oh, my God. He's just on the phone. Yeah. Hey, pick me up. On time this time. Hey, lady. On time.
0: I'm in the front.
2: Dude, everyone else got picked up already.
3: You guys, he went through a traumatic.
0: No, I don't bring him back to that. Let it be. Let us have our fun. All right.
3: Does he pay for your gas at least?
2: Has to.
1: Oh, yeah, definitely.
3: Okay.
2: Oh, yeah, there we go.
0: Yeah.
3: Okay.
0: All right, now. Did you drop him off at work today?
1: No, I'm on my way to work right now, hearing from you guys.
0: Is his day off?
1: Yeah, he is off.
0: Okay, I just don't wonder how to get to work if it wasn't you. Yeah. He going to wake up like 9:30, 10 o'clock, be like, yeah, what happened?
2: Yeah. I can't wait till my girl gets here. She might take me somewhere. Like I'm stuck at home.
0: Can you bring home some Raising Cane's, a four-piece?

0: That's right.
1: This is MC Rapper, Do Dirty, Get With The Girls, Sometime I'm Flirty. How you feeling? Now, I have a record coming out in about 4 months, right?
0: Mm-hmm.
1: And I want you to sell it for me because you a bad mother. All right. How did that little rap sound to you when I first started rapping to you? Did it sound okay? Was it all right? Did it make your day? Did it make your night? Say ho!
0: Man, who is this?
1: This is MC Do Dirty. I got a record coming out in about another 4.5 months.
0: I'll make sure I get it.
1: Okay, now how do I go about putting my record on your shelf? Because I want to come down there and sign some autographs, too.
0: Come right on in and holler at me. Bring them in so I can put them on the show.
1: So I can come down and sign autographs today?
0: Not today.
1: Oh, shit. You know you're on. Word is born like a leprechaun, but you're a little bit taller, like a baller. Sometimes a leprechaun is smaller.
0: That was tight.
1: Oh, thanks a lot. So you think you could probably put something of mine out there on that record shelf?
0: For sure.
1: Get some wealth. Do it yourself. Rah! I'm trying to get a little old school appeal too.
0: Yeah,
1: you know what I'm trying to do, man?
0: Tell.
1: Let me tell you something, man. Everybody coming out, they sampling these different records, and everybody's coming out and they're rapping about drugs and guns and stuff. I just want to rap about being happy.
0: That's
1: my hair is nappy. Love my mama. Love my pappy.

0: That's right.
1: Say ho!
0: Old school.
1: All right. Say ho!
0: Ho!
1: There it is. You got to say ho if you're ready to go. Say ow!
0: Ow!
1: You got to say ow if you're ready right now. Say pride!
0: Who?
1: Pride!
0: Who?
1: Pride!
0: Pride!
1: Because pride is what you got inside. Say top!
0: You're killing me, bro.
1: Say top!
0: You're killing me, bro.
1: Oh, so you're not going to say top for me?
0: Say what?
1: Say top!
0: Top!
1: We going to the top and we ain't going to stop. Break down!
0: Holler at me.
1: All right now.
2: Let's go.
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6: Yep, thanks for checking. 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
1: Chilling with my man, Big Boy, like you should be doing. Big Boy's Big Neighborhood. Boy. DJ Quest is up in here. Biggest song of the week. What we got,
17: come
1: Quest?
17: On. You guys know what it is. It's Drizzy, Drake, Too Hard for the Radio.
1: Yeah, man.
2: Shout out Mac Dre.
1: There, in a major way. Let's go to make it happen right here. Let's go. Big Boys Neighborhood.

0: Big Boy Neighborhood. All righty, now DJ Quest is up in here. Biggest song of the week. Once again, what we had there?
1: That was Drizzy Drake, Too Hard man. For the Radio.
0: Yeah, and you said it while I was playing. You said we could have Drake for what? We cover for
2: a few weeks.
0: Though. Yeah, man. I think we cover for the end of the year.
3: Yeah.
0: I
3: can't even say it.
0: Yeah. That's what I'm talking about.
4: Do you think the Bay appreciates that song?
1: Honestly, I've been seeing them showing a lot of love. Ain't
4: I saw one that was kind of hating. I was like, nah, man.
1: And it was produced by P-Lo.
4: Oh, that's dope. Are you
3: serious? And Kari.
4: Go ahead.
0: Yeah. And Lance. And Ronnie, Bobby, Ricky, and Mike.
4: And E-30.
0: You said E-30.
3: Rapping on the West Coast beat is crazy, though. Ask Drake.
0: Yeah, man. And remember, dude, Kendrick told him not to.
1: Yeah.
0: Don't do the Oakland show.
1: It's going to be his last stop.
0: He was like, no, it's not. But that was your biggest song of the week. We're going to go ahead and get on out of here. I want to thank you guys for hanging out with us for your Memorial Weekend. Big ups to our friends at Power 98.3. Got to say what's up to Jay Steele and everybody in the Valley Phoenix area. Thank you for always rocking with the neighborhood. Always. And also U92.7 in Palm Springs. You guys been down with the neighborhood and been A1 since day one. Also Real 92.3 in Los Angeles. And once again, thank you to our good friend TK Kirkland for coming into the neighborhood and spreading so much wisdom and knowledge and being just a fun guy to have in the neighborhood. Enjoy the rest of your Memorial Weekend. We are Big Boys Neighborhood, Jesus, and we are gone. There it is.
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1: 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KPAT, Orchid, Santa Maria, Lombok. 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Kicking off another hour right now.

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2: 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You're not going to pay a penny more. 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
1: 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KPAT, Orchid Santa Maria, Lompoc. 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